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on a warm summer's evening, on a train bound for nowhere, I met up with a gambler. We were both too tired to sleep, so we took turns of staring

We are a society, y'all. Within this society, there's love. For us, we are free. We're together. And we can always be together.

Not everyone understands house music. It's a spiritual thing, a body thing, a soul thing. It's a spiritual thing, house music.